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Just let me know. Just let me know. Just let me know. Put it on the floor.

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all girls, but we just be mad that you didn't leave us alone. You keep me, cut me. Leave me alone. 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

Egyptian. Tell them for Guan, eviction. 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See them gal that? Contradiction. Them say them sitting tight, what? A bare fiction. The wall of them a beat. 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

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I'll do man wrong where we stand, no lay. Crashing out ain't part of the plan, but hey, I'm tryna get rich, I ain't worried about fame. Merits, medals, allow me, allow me.

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down, got a to throw. 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

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Done with these. Done with these.

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2: 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Hip-hop and R&B. Westside. Let's go. 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
4: Here with Tuesday's Community News, I'm Madeline Gomez. A Southall off-licence has avoided losing its licence after thousands of illicit cigarettes and more than a kilogram of illegal tobacco were found during a police and council raid. Councillors heard the case involving Seti Food and Wine last week, and whilst describing the offences as serious, they decided against revoking the licence, instead imposing tougher conditions, including weekly compliance checks and stricter stock records. A mother is appealing for authorities to provide more support for young people after her son was fatally stabbed in Brent. Whitney Ringrose has spoken out after her 15-year-old son Jamal was found stabbed in Dollis Hill last month, claiming her long-voiced fears about his safety were never taken seriously by authorities. She's calling for better access to safe spaces and therapy, and for schools to include first aid in the curriculum to potentially help save lives. Harrow Council has rejected a series of applications to create or expand houses in multiple occupation across the borough. The council says the scheme would have caused overdevelopment, increased noise, and harmed residential neighbourhoods. The decision comes as new planning rules give the authority greater powers to control small shared housing developments. And finally, the Ealing Half Marathon has secured its future after low-cost airline Wizz Air signed a 3-year deal to become the event's title sponsor. More than 8,000 runners are expected to take part when the race returns in September. The sponsorship also makes the West London event part of Wizz Air's Europe-wide run series. That's the latest for Tuesday the 30th of June. I'm Madeline Gomez.

Egyptian. Tell them fi go on eviction. This one, yeah, it's a the bad gal edition. See them gal that contradiction. Them say them sitting tight, what? A bare fiction. The whole of them a beat. Body smoking, cigarette, shit now.

0: side. 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
1: I heard what you said through the grapevine. Funny thing about your problems, they ain't mine. Staying up through the late night. 20 seconds to game time. Getting religious with it. Time crossing these state lines. Working hard through the late nights. 20 seconds.

0: yeah.
1: This song, I swear, I've just been hearing it everywhere. It's just been trending in my head, you know. I don't know what it is, but it's just so catchy, even as a guy.
0: Yeah.
1: Even I'm out here singing, spend that.
0: Yeah,
1: just spend that. But I'm broke. It's the West Side Connection. Well, yes, good morning and welcome to West Side with your boy Ty Gibbs, giving the beats, banter and vibes on this Thursday morning. We are finally reached the month of June. I can't believe it. Time is flying indeed. Today is Thursday, the 2nd of July. I was about to say June. What's wrong with me? We finally reached July at the time of 10:30 a.m. And I want to know, how are you today? How are we feeling? Yes, I'm going to be soundtracking you because there's so much to even indulge, talk about. England, I'm not going to lie to you. I got worried there, but you know what? That 2-1 victory in the end gave me a bit of hope. So to the England squad. But yeah, feel free to drop in a message. Let me know what we got going on at 07349051703.
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4: 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All to the new. This is how we do.

0: Westside Connection. Good morning and welcome back to Westside with your boy Ty Gibbs, giving the beats, banter and vibes on this beautiful Thursday morning. Now, I'm not even going to lie to you. I know that a lot of us are tired because with all these World Cup games, a lot is actually going on. And the way how England pulled through in the end, I'm even proud. I'm not going to lie to you. We got the White Lions instead of representing us. Furthermore as well, I want to know what, like, since it's getting like deeper into the World Cup, we're getting closer and closer to the final. Who are we putting our money on? Who are we supporting? Do you feel like England is going to make it to the final? So many questions, so little time. But let me know on the WhatsApp number at 07349 051703. But until then, let's hear a bit of Drake with Hold On. We're going home. Playing for you here at Westside.
1: It's the Westside Connection.

0: I'm not even gonna lie to you. I still can't believe that I grew up thinking that that was a love song. I really grew up thinking that that was a love song. Boy, was I wrong. Kelly Rowland even bring out that word, the Excel spreadsheet. Nah, they really played us. But yes, good morning and welcome back to Westside with your boy Ty Gibbs. We are approaching 11 a.m. Meaning that's my time to pause for the cause. But you know what? Right after the break, we got so much more to discuss because we got World Cup to talk about. I'm even seeing that Love Island's trending. The weather, just know that it's about to get warmer. And guess what? I think I might even just bring back the question of the day. Yeah, but who knows what it's going to be? Sorry, stay tuned for that. But yeah, don't forget to stay active on the WhatsApp number 0734905703. And I'll just catch you after the break very shortly.
1: Westside. Right here in West London, something special is happening. 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
3: Here with Tuesday's Community News, I'm Madeline Gomez. A South Hall off-licence has avoided losing its licence after thousands of illicit cigarettes and more than a kilogram of illegal tobacco were found during a police and council raid. Councillors heard the case involving Seti Food and Wine last week, and whilst describing the offences as serious, they decided against revoking the licence, instead imposing tougher conditions, including weekly compliance checks and stricter stock records. A mother is appealing for authorities to provide more support for young people after her son was fatally stabbed in Brent. Whitney Ringrose has spoken out after her 15-year-old son Jamal was found stabbed in Dollis Hill last month, claiming her long-voiced fears about his safety were never taken seriously by authorities. She's calling for better access to safe spaces and therapy, and for schools to include first aid in the curriculum to potentially help save lives. Harrow Council has rejected a series of applications to create or expand houses in multiple occupation across the borough. The council says the scheme would have caused overdevelopment, increased noise, and harmed residential neighbourhoods. The decision comes as new planning rules give the authority greater powers to control small shared housing developments. And finally, the Ealing Half Marathon has secured its future after low-cost airline Wizz Air signed a 3-year deal to become the event's title sponsor. More than 8,000 runners are expected to take part when the race returns in September. The sponsorship also makes the West London event part of Wizz Air's Europe-wide run series. That's the latest for Tuesday the 30th of June. I'm Madeline Gomez.

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1: Yes, we are beating it throughout the day. We are kickstarting the day here at Westside with your boy Tigers, giving their beats, banter, and vibes. I'm not even gonna lie to you, I'm just pumped. I am gassed. Do you know when the energy just feels good inside the morning? That's how I'm feeling. Yep. Rise and shine, wakey wakey. Now, whether you have just reached work, working from home, inside the car, wherever you may be, you have come to the right place, which is Westside with your boy Ty Gibbs, as I'll be soundtracking you throughout your Thursday. But I'm not even speak too much. Before people, I announce the question of the day, here's a bit of Kanye West with Free the Wire, playing for you here at Westside.
0: It's the Westside Connection.
2: 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Can they hop?

0: It's the West Side Connection. Jay Silva and Coldro fans, that's a collaboration I didn't even know that I needed for the summer. But you know what? I feel like it's also made my summer too. But yes, good morning and welcome to West Side with your boy Ty. Gives me the beats, bands and vibes on this Thursday morning. This is my favorite part of the show. Why? It's time for the question of the day. So if you don't already know, this is the part of the show where I ask a question and you respond back. So without showing your age or stating your age, I want to know what song represented your teenage life. Let me know on the WhatsApp number and I'll read them out shortly.
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1: Ooh, some collaborations is just, you know what? I thought it was just God's timing with that. Usher and Kalani were Shoulda Never playing for you here at Westside. But yes, here's my favourite part of the show. I've been going through the question of the day all morning and I'm still waiting for you to respond. Yes, I am talking to you. Don't even look left and right. I want to know, without showing your age, what song represented your teenage years? When you think back to your teenage years, what's the song that just stands out to you? I know. I even got a few in mind, but you know what? I ain't going to snake my ones out yet. I want to know what you think. Let me know. It's the West Side Connection.

0: club that I didn't even know that I needed to hear, but you know what? That is just a song that just smells of summer. It just smells of summer, and I can feel it. All the teenagers right now, just know that that song right there might represent your youth. And talking about youth and songs representing your youth, we're still trying to figure out the question of the day on this beautiful Thursday of what song represents your teenage years. I really want to know. Let me know the WhatsApp number at 0734905173. Yeah, no, I'm really taking you down memory lane, isn't it? Anyways, I'm going to pause for the calls real quick, but don't go anywhere.
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0: Let's go! Yo, yo, yo, it's your boy Tigers kickstarting your Thursday afternoon. So you know what? Let's, you know, start the hour with a bit of Tyler, which he did it again. Came for you at Westside. It's the Westside.

Aya Nakamura and Skepta on the song called Chippy. I'm gonna lie, I'm fully here for it. I felt that vibe. I felt summer. I felt tingling in my body. If you saw the way how I was vibing inside the studio, yeah, you'd probably be like, you'll probably like have that secondhand embarrassment, but we're not gonna get into that. Anyways, good afternoon and welcome back to Westside with your boy Ty Gibbs, kickstarting your Thursday afternoon. I am here for straight vibes, good energy, and you know what? Great music. I'll add that in there. We are currently flying through the question of the day, which is, what song represents your youth? That's what I really want to know. So let me know on the WhatsApp number 07349 051703. But until then, it's a bit of Georgia Smith.

0: Are you on a drive right now?
1: Are you at work? Are you just thinking about your destination time or your finishing time, Dory? You still got a long way to go. You heard Cassie. Ah, Dory. It's about 5 o'clock. Soon, soon clock out. It's the West Side Connection. And also, stop speeding. It's not going to make you arrive at your destination any faster. I'm just saying. But yes, welcome back to West Side with your boy Ty Gibbs, giving you the beats, banter, and vibes. So, I've received a bit of backlash, isn't it? Because earlier on, I asked, what song represents your youth? Now, I know that all of our youths are different, you know, different times, which makes it more interesting. But at the same time, you can even say you're Michael Jackson. But I'm very intrigued to know what song represents your youth. And yeah, like, what era could it be? What banger was the banger back in that time? Let me know and I'll read them out. And the next song might represent mine. Westside.
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4: 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This is how we do.

Get me to the weekend immediately. When I hear tunes like this, it makes me just want to, you know, do like a little salsa dance, shake a little waist, catch a little vibe. Summer's here, and I don't see why not, you know. And when Asake and DJ Snake jump on the track together, it's only right that magic comes out of it. Yep, I said it, absolute magic. But yes, Ty Gibbs here soundtracking you on your beautiful Thursday afternoon. But you know what? I feel like I've got a bit more to talk about. So let me get right into it. It's the West Side Connection. But yes, welcome back to West Side with your boy Ty Gibbs. Now, we've been talking about songs from our youth. Like this, that, and another. Me personally,

Yeah, I don't know what it is, but when I hear, there's a few artists, when I hear Touch a Button by Sneeball, Bedrock, Fetty Wap, when he first dropped, what song was it again? Trap Queen, oh my days, that one was just a good old days, that's when life was just good. The J-Hus memories, oh. Take me back to my youth, man. I'm just saying, yes, I am from that era. It's the West Side Connection.

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1: Welcome back to West Side with your boy Ty Giz, giving the beats, banter and vibes. We have just reached 1 o'clock, meaning that it's my time to pause for the chords. But before I do that, I got to read out the answers from the question of the day. So earlier on, I asked, what song reminds you of your youth, your teenage years? I asked and you answered. So going through some of the answers we got. Sean Kingston, Beautiful Girls. A whole lot of 30-year-olds up in here. Me and You by Cassie, all right. We got Emily by Lil Wayne, Try Me by Dej Loaf. I'm like, that's actually a good mix. I can't even lie.
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0: 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Big bad Westside.
1: Let's go. Yo, yo, yo, you already know it is, man. It's your boy Tiger's kickstarting your Thursday afternoon. So you know what? Let's start the hour with a bit of Motion Party by Bossman D-Lo. Playing for you at Westside.
0: Meet Day 5.

0: Yes, I know it indeed. Thank you, Bruno Mars. Dripping in fairness. Hey, it all made no sense. Jeez, no, what a banger, man. But yes, good afternoon and welcome back to Westside with your boy Tigers, you know, Beats, Banter and Vibes. On this Thursday afternoon, today is Thursday, the 2nd of July. Oh my goodness, first of all, I'm just happy that June is done. I'm just happy that June is done. Sorry, let me stick to the script. It is almost 1:15 in the afternoon and I want to know, how are you? What's going on today? Are you at work? Are you at home? Are you in the car? Wherever you may be, you have come to the right place, which is Westside with your boy Ty Gibbs. Now, we have finally reached the month of July. I don't know what it is, but I feel like I just know so many people that's born in the month of June. So it's just like every other day, if not every day, I'm wishing somebody a happy birthday. It's just like, why is this month so populated, please? Or is it just me and my phone book? I don't even know. But yes, a lot has really been going on this week. It's been a very interesting week. We're almost at the weekend. Just one day away. Just one more day to go. And I just want to know, how are you? How's your week been? It's been yesterday was very stressful. If we talk about this week, midweek, sorry, but England, oh my goodness. 1-0 down from Congo. But then they've actually caught up in the end, making it 2-1 in the end, beating Congo, and now moving on to the final 16, where they're going to be taking on Mexico. I can't even wait to see that. But something that I love, yeah, is that when England's playing, or when whatever team is playing, wherever you are, you will know when a goal has been scored. Sometimes I've been driving, and then randomly I just see celebrations, I'm hearing cheering. I'm like, yep, okay, I guess England scored. I guess this team has scored. The other day, I think, was it during one of the Spain matches? I'm hearing, I forgot what song it was. Oh, it was popping off, and you know what? I wanted to join them. Yep, is that wrong? I love the celebrations, and I'm loving the unity. And talk about summer celebrations. It's been that by Young Miami. Play for you at Westside.
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0: Oh my days, the World Cup is getting more intense and intense day by day, game by game. I can't believe it, you know. If you had told me a month ago this is how it would have gone, I swear I would have believed you. I would have believed you, but you know what? I'm fully here for it. And I keep getting asked, yeah, Ty, who you supporting? I don't even know. I'm just here for the vibes. I'm really just here for the vibes. I'll go to the pub myself. I just go there for the vibe. Now, that's all it is. Watching it at home, I don't mind. But like, when I go out, it's just a whole different energy. It's a whole different environment. Do you not like, or is it just me? Nah, I love like the whole competitive side when some people are supporting one country, others are supporting another, and it's like, might be a 1-0 up, and it's like, oh my gosh, we got one up on you. And then you'll see 1-1, like, ah, I'm fully here for it. So watching that watching England versus Congo, and when I reach 2-1, I'm like, yeah, it's not looking good, bruv. That's exactly what I was thinking. But you know what? I'm fully here for it. But even with that being said, we've got more games coming up, you know, because today it is Spain versus Austria at 8 p.m. Are you looking into that? Yes, the games are slowly going down. It's no longer 3 to 4 games a day. What's it? Spain versus Austria at 8 p.m. And then tonight, midnight, Portugal versus Croatia. Oh my days, it's really getting tense. I don't even know anymore. I really don't know. 4 a.m. tonight, it'll be Switzerland versus Algeria. And then you got tomorrow, Australia versus Egypt. It's really going off. And you know what? I don't even know who's got this anymore. I don't even know who's going to the next round, who's going to be winning. But you know what? I'm fully here for it. But who's your money on? Who are you feeding? Who are you supporting? Let me know on the WhatsApp number at 0734905173. Well, I'm going to pause for the calls real quick, but don't go anywhere, because you know what? I got some new Chris Brown for you right after the break.
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Yes, welcome back to West Side with your boy Tyke. It's getting the beats, banter and vibes on this Thursday afternoon. Now, I feel like this World Cup, yeah, it's been like no other one. There's no other World Cup that I've seen like this. I feel like there's just been a lot going on.

And furthermore as well, I'm seeing that Love Island is kicking off too, you know. I feel like there's just a lot going on. There's a lot of things to watch right now, and I'm fully here for it. This just shows that summer is here and is at full swing, man. Like, all right, cool. I'm not the most, like, into Love Island. However, I saw on the timeline, it came off my Instagram, Casa Amor, it popped off. It popped off. It's given, like, it's more than just a show. It's more than just anything that we've seen before, I think. Or is that just me? I don't know. All I'm just seeing is Casa Amor coming back, and I'm seeing a couple of happy hearts, but I'm also seeing a broken heart. But you know what? I feel like that's what makes the show, doesn't it? You can't have Love Island, you can't have a dating show without a bit of controversy, a bit of snakiness, a bit of, you know. So to me, it's just entertainment, I think, you know. You can't take it too hard. Well, anyways, the streets are cold. It's a tough game that we're in. And you know what? I hope Angelisa bounces back real quickly. But with that being said, talking about love, here's a bit of time with Is It Love? Play for you here at Westside.

0: Vibe. I need a best friend, man. The streets are cold. It's tough out here. Searching, dating. It's not easy. If you're married, teach me. I could really do with just some dating advice. Like, yeah, because it's really not easy out here. Anyways, enough about me. Welcome back to West Ham with your boy Ty Gibbs, giving the beats, banter and vibes on this Thursday afternoon. Yes, we are approaching 2 o'clock. But before I pause for the calls and we hit the ads, I first and foremost want to know, how are you today? I don't think nobody's really asking that, isn't it? Like, I'm seriously asking because I care. Ty Gibbs cares. I don't know about the rest of the world, but just know that I care. So I want to know, how are you today? Where are we at? Are we at work? Is it a comfort of our own homes? In the car, stuck in traffic. Yeah, I know how it gets. The light will soon turn green at some point. Soon get there. And also as well, if you're at work too, stop looking at the clock, yeah? It's not 5 o'clock yet. I know how it gets, but it's not 5 o'clock yet. Dorian, it doesn't make the time go any faster. I'm just trying to keep it real here. Dorian, you can thank me later. And finally, if you're a parent, pickup is coming up very soon. Yep, I know. Yep. Fun's done. Start getting ready for the school runs. I know how it gets. But talking about school, yeah, I'm loving it. It's just 2 weeks less until the summer holidays. And it's just like, I've been seeing a lot of sports day videos. Sorry, but why is the competition so high, please? And I'm not talking about the kids. You parents, what is going on? I'm seeing some serious stretches going on. I'm seeing some serious running. And it's just like, wow. We really just don't grow up, isn't it? Because I still even got a competitive in me, myself. I would still want to think that I could run or take part in the field games. Yeah, it's not real. But anyways, I'm going to pause for the calls real quick. But you know what? I'll be soundtracking all day till 4 p.m. So just don't go anywhere. Don't even touch that down. Don't even think about it. I'll be back very shortly.
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4: Here with Tuesday's Community News, I'm Madeline Gomez. A South Hall off-licence has avoided losing its licence after thousands of illicit cigarettes and more than a kilogram of illegal tobacco were found during a police and council raid. Councillors heard the case involving Seti Food and Wine last week, and whilst describing the offences as serious, they decided against revoking the licence, instead imposing tougher conditions, including weekly compliance checks and stricter stock records. A mother is appealing for authorities to provide more support for young people after her son was fatally stabbed in Brest. Whitney Ringrose has spoken out after her 15-year-old son Jamal was found stabbed in Dollis Hill last month, claiming her long-voiced fears about his safety were never taken seriously by authorities. She's calling for better access to safe spaces and therapy, and for schools to include first aid in the curriculum to potentially help save lives. Harrow Council has rejected a series of applications to create or expand houses in multiple occupation across the borough. The council says the scheme would have caused overdevelopment, increased noise, and harmed residential neighbourhoods. The decision comes as new planning rules give the authority greater powers to control small shared housing developments. And finally, the Ealing Half Marathon has secured its future after low-cost airline Wizz Air signed a 3-year deal to become the event's title sponsor. More than 8,000 runners are expected to take part when the race returns in September. The sponsorship also makes the West London event part of Wizz Air's Europe-wide run series. That's the latest for Tuesday, the 30th of June. I'm Madeline Gomez.

Yo, yo, yo, you already know who it is, man. It is your boy Tigers Kickstart on your Thursday afternoon. So you know what? Let's give the country the World Cup energy with Day Day by Shakira and Burna Boy. Day 5.

is nothing like a good sample, and I'll be real, that sample was just used down to the T and correctly. But yeah, it's good afternoon and welcome back to Westside with your boy Tigers, kickstarting your Thursday afternoon. You know what? I've got to stop saying kickstarting because we're just flying through it. The sun is out, the vibe is good, the weather is finally just at that right level. It's not too hot, it's not too cold. Well, that's for me anyways. But yes, at least it's better than the 36 last week, which was crazy. Imagine going to sleep and it was 26 degrees, huh? I don't know what the weather gods were putting us through, but you know what? We're all survivors, so you know what? Pick up yourself one time. But yes, today is Thursday the 2nd of July with the current time of 2:15 in the afternoon. And I want to know, how are you? What are we up to today, man? What is happening? Are we at work? At home? In the car? So many questions, so little time. Feel free to drop in a text on the WhatsApp number at 07349-051-703. And you know what? There's just a lot to talk about because there's just so much going on. I'm seeing that Usher and Chris Brown, their tour has been kicking off. And you know what? I still haven't seen no UK dates yet. I know, I want to cry. But I'm just saying that. When I see that pre-sale or that pre-release, I'll be there. I will be there. I'm finding anybody online for that. Like, I have to be there. There's so much more. We got the World Cup. Yeah, I know. England, they done their thing in the end. Mexico, they're playing against next. And you know what? I'm intrigued to see how that takes place because Mexico, I'm not going to lie to you. I feel like I may have underestimated them at the start of this World Cup. But you know what? They've been outshining, so I'm fully here to see what happens next. And you know what? I'm just here for everything. I'm really just here for it. So yeah, drop in a text. Let me know what you're watching. How are you today? On the WhatsApp number at 07349-051-703. But you know what? Let's get right back into the music. So here's Flo with Don't Break My Heart. Playing for you at Westside.

0: Ooh, get me it. It is 2:30 across the UK, and you know what? I'm just thinking about it being Friday already. I'm even ready for the weekend. When I hear songs like that, I am ready for the weekend immediately. I don't know what club I want to find, but I need to find somebody. I just need to let loose. You know when it's just been a long, stressful week? Yeah, it's one of those weeks for me. Some weeks, it's just a bit of a more of an easy one. Other weeks, oh my goodness. And you know what? I've just had a niece. She just turned 4 years old, you know? You know what? Ilana, happy birthday. I know that I might not have been there for the celebration, but you know what? I was there in spirit. But talking about kids, as much as I'm happy that she's getting older, it is so stressful, you know? It doesn't get easier. Why does nobody tell me, nobody warn me that, like, it doesn't get easier the older that they get? It's just a whole different level of more stress. I'm thinking, oh my goodness. It's summertime. I'm supposed to be relaxing. I'm supposed to be stress-free. But instead, I'm hearing crying at 1 a.m. And it's just like, oh, after a long day, I want to be able to sleep too, you know? I know. But enough about me. How are you today? What we got going on? We are getting closer to the weekend. 1 day away from Friday. Few hours away from, you know, clocking out from work and that. Dory, I know how it gets. I know how it gets. And we are just half an hour away from the school pickup. Don't be late. Don't be that parent that's late. I know how it gets. But yes, drop in a text on the WhatsApp number at 07349-251-703. The sun is out. The vibe is good. And you know what? You got tigers on your airways. I know. But I'm getting ready to pause for the calls real quick. But you know what? You can't touch that down. You can't even go anywhere because how do I word this smoothly? But you know that poser? That's a little saint. Best of likes a little Franklin State. You know what? I'll give away the clue. That's the whole name of the song. Pause it with Franklin State right after the break. Keep a lot, keep a west side.
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0: You know, I can't speak for all girls, but we just be mad that you didn't leave us alone. You keep feeling cubby. Leave me alone. If I'm not the one, ghost me.
1: Wait.

that's just one of those summer songs that I'm not gonna lie to you. I feel like Freak of the Week is just a song that you have to hear every summer. It might be 10 years old, but you know what? Some songs are just classic and I don't think we'll ever get buried or die.

getting really intense. And I'm loving the spirits in each of the countries, all of the different nations, the unity as well. I'm fully here for it. But with that being said, Argentina, they've taken it to a whole new level of support. Because Argentina, they built an 85-foot statue of Messi. Yes, you heard that correctly. Argentina have built an 85-foot statue of Messi. Lionel Messi. Yep, you heard that correctly. However, some are saying that it's a bit questionable. I'm like, ooh, are we really looking at the technicalities of it? But yeah, like they recently revealed it, a giant 85-foot statue of Lionel Messi. But fans are really roasting it, the Tribute Online, for looking absolutely nothing like him. And so I've looked at it. I thought, you know what? Shout out to whoever the artist was. They've done their thing. I feel like they've done all right. 85 foot is a lot. So however they even done it, I don't even know. However, I don't respect it. So it's like, who are we going to have for England? Like, is it going to be Harry Kane? Are we going to make like a 90-foot statue? Like, or could it be Saka? So many questions, so little time, isn't it? Or maybe like you can have, oh, I got an idea already. 100-foot statue of Ty Gibbs. Like, yeah, we can even include like the West Side logo on it. Like, yeah? Anybody? Anyways, man, let me just get back to the music.

0: vibe.
1: Ooh, I think, I don't know if that's the song of the summer, but you know what? It might be, you know. I've been hearing this everywhere. And if you haven't heard it, what rock are you beneath? Like, which rock have you been hiding behind? Because I can't go anywhere without hearing Where Are My... Yeah, when I hear that, I just know that it's going off. TikTok, Instagram, go to Motive, cars driving past me. Yeah, it is popping off. But yes, we are pushing 3 o'clock and it's your boy Ty Kids getting the Beats Band Town vibes on this Thursday afternoon. Yes, it is all great. But right now, yeah, something that we're doing at Westside, we are bringing you a new regular feature on Westside called Business Spotlight. Yep. Where we're basically going to shine on local businesses and the services they provide. And today's spotlight, yeah, is EVE Training. That's EVEY, like the name, like Eve with a Y. You get it? Yeah, I've done pretty well. And it's a woman-only weight training service based in Eden Broadway inside Gym Box at Dickens Yard, right next to the Tan Tan. Yeah, I feel like everybody should know about. 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I'm not going to lie to you. 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Well, we are pressing 3 o'clock. I'm going to pause for the calls, but just know that we got the Westside Classics right after the break.
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0: It's your boy Tigers on this Thursday afternoon. It is 3 o'clock, meaning that it's time for the Westside Classic. So you know what? Let's start with a bit of Ja Rule. Playing for you at Westside.
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0: Side Classics on the weekday vibe.
1: Jeez, yes, good afternoon and welcome to Westside with your boy Tiger doing the beats, banter and vibes on this Thursday afternoon. Yes, today is Thursday the 2nd of July with the time of 3:15 in the afternoon. Woo. Now,

0: yes, good afternoon and welcome back to Westside. I am no longer alone, you know. Who else have I got inside the studio with me?
1: Faisal.
0: You want to say that again?
1: Faisal.
0: There we go. Now, Kobe is a work experience kid that has joined me today. And you know what? He's got something to tell us. What can you inform us today?
2: Good afternoon, Westside's radio station. It's Kobe talking. Just a heads up, but it's going to be seriously hot next week. Temperatures are expected to climb well above normal with plenty of sunshine around and some places seeing highs into the 30 degrees. If you're heading outside, make sure you've got plenty of water with you and just remember to enjoy the heat, enjoy the sunshine and enjoy the rest of your afternoon.
0: Well, see, that perfect. That was amazing. See? We're going to pause for the course, but don't go anywhere.
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3: 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West Side Classics. Here's another one.

0: 6 on the weekday vibe.
1: Good afternoon, Westside Railway Station. Cope talking. England are through to the round of 16 after a 2-1 victory over DR Congo, and the Three Lions are keeping their World Cup dreams alive. Some might say

0: aftermath of demise. Next up is Mexico in the round of 16. Do you think England can beat Mexico?
1: Now, I'll be deadly honest, we got to give him some credit. As a work experience, Charles, speaking on the radio, you know what? That's quite informative. But Kobe, who are you supporting, though? That's the real question. Who are you supporting?
0: England.
1: Do you feel like they're going to do it?
0: They could do it.
1: They could? Where's the enthusiasm? Do you feel like England could beat Mexico?
0: Yeah, definitely.
1: There we go. We got a bit more energy. But you know what? Let's get right back into the music. Here's Pretty Ricky.
2: On the week.

0: classics.
1: Guess who? J to the low, F to the AB.
0: Ho,
1: yeah.
0: Ho,
1: yeah.

0: 6 on the weekday vibe.
1: Jeez, yes, it's your boy Tiger giving you beats, banter, and vibes on this Thursday afternoon. Who am I with inside the studio?
2: Kobe.
1: I'll be real. How have you found today, Kobe?
2: Good.
1: Question though. In the next 10 years, where do you see yourself?
2: Like, the business side of stuff.
1: Ooh. You want to expand a little bit on that?
2: Like, marketing and stuff around that.
1: You know what? Best thing I can say is whatever you dream to do, you could achieve it. Just believe in yourself and work hard. Yeah?
2: Yeah.
1: And anything that you want to say to the listeners?
2: Have a nice afternoon.
1: You know what? That's good enough, you know. I'm going to love and leave you and sign out. Feel free to text in on the WhatsApp number at 07349051703. But I'm going to be back again for the same hours tomorrow from 10 till 4. Any last words? Come on, one last word. Go on.
2: See everyone.
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1: This is how we do. Let's go. It is Ty Gibbs here, and I'm kickstarting for Max. He's going to be covering you throughout your drive time all day till 7. But you know what? Let's start off with the World Cup bias with Shakira and Burna.

What's happening, people? My name is Max, with you till 7 p.m. on the west side today. How are we doing? How are we feeling? It's a beautiful day outside, but you know, when it's not too hot, this is like the ideal day. So make sure you get outside, whether you walk home, whether you walk an extra stop, if you get off the bus a bit early, make sure you step out and listen to some good music. And that's what I'm here for. Sunshine's outside, I'm playing it through your speakers as well. That one was Body Groove by The Architects. You know, that guy was on The Apprentice. The guy that was in that song was on The Apprentice. I just love a little bit of niche lore like that. Listen, we're playing you the best in hip-hop and R&B for the next few hours. Today's Thursday, we're going to talk about the football yesterday. We've got the random trivia question coming up, and of course we've got the classics from 6 till 6:30, so make sure you lock in for that. We're going to keep it moving. We got that new Tyler and Zara Larson. She did it again, playing on the west side.

Blasters has got such a warm voice that it feels like you're listening to him in the car, like just sat next to you singing along. I love that one. That's Every Good Girl from Blast on the West Side. We got some more of that coming. We got some Ashake, some Governor B, Vibes Cartel all on the way. We're also going to talk about some of the new music that's coming out. I've seen J Huss is dropping tomorrow, but the big one that I'm excited for, she's already dropped her summer banger and she seems to do it every year, but Georgia Smith has got one coming out with Wizkid tonight. I cannot wait to hear that, and best believe I'll be playing that to you as soon as it is out. As soon as I got it in my hands, I'm playing that to you. But for now, we got this one, huge collaboration, Lado, 21 Savage. This is Hostage on the West Side.

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Guvnor B. He said he sampled one of his dad's favorite songs on that one. And so now that is his dad's favorite song. That is Healing Power featuring Arethe J on the West Side. Right, it is time for today's random trivia question. It is 4:37 this Thursday afternoon. I hope everyone's feeling okay. They're not too tired. They didn't go too hard in the celebrations yesterday. But I'll tell you what I'm in the mood for. I want a barbecue. And the problem with living where I live and I don't have a garden is I can't have one. So someone, please invite me to your barbecue this week, next week, whatever. While the sun's out, I need to get there. And today's question is, what is the nation's favorite thing to put on the barbecue? All right? What do the UK love at a barbecue? You guess, all right? Let me know what you think. Hit me up on the WhatsApp 07349 051 703, or hit me up on my Instagram questions live on my story, BTB_Max. And what do you reckon? I love a marshmallow at the end of a barbecue. You know, you do the toasted marshmallows or the s'mores. I know it's quite American though, so that's probably not going to be it. Can't go wrong with a burger. I feel like, can you really have a barbecue without a burger? And for me, it's like, if I grab a burger, then, you know, I've got the bun there, so it's going to fill me up a little bit. Whereas if I'm just having the meat, you know, we've got to take the small chicken drumstick. Yeah. Let me know and invite me to the barbecue. Hit me up on the WhatsApp. What is the nation's favorite thing to put on the barbecue? 07349 051 703. You already know how it works. I'll give you a clue later on. I'll shout out all your answers, so please send them across. You'll get some shout outs on air, and I'll give you the answer later on in the show. Now we got that new Nems. This is Killing Them on the West Side.

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You know, maybe that's older Max's job. But yeah, maybe that's what you want to get into this year. And if you want to feature on the business spotlight, the daily feature on The Jam, then make sure you send us an email with your info to info@thisiswestside.com and let us give your business a shout out on Westside. 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Let us give your business a shout out on Westside. Right now, we're going summer. We're going bangers. We're going 2026. We've got Stormzy No Deal next.

0: time. 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
3: Here with Tuesday's Community News, I'm Madeline Gomez. A South Hall off-licence has avoided losing its licence after thousands of illicit cigarettes and more than a kilogram of illegal tobacco were found during a police and council raid. Councillors heard the case involving Seti Food and Wine last week, and whilst describing the offences as serious, they decided against revoking the licence, instead imposing tougher conditions, including weekly compliance checks and stricter stock records. A mother is appealing for authorities to provide more support for young people after her son was fatally stabbed in Brent. Whitney Ringrose has spoken out after her 15-year-old son Jamal was found stabbed in Dollis Hill last month, claiming her long-voiced fears about his safety were never taken seriously by authorities. She's calling for better access to safe spaces and therapy, and for schools to include first aid in the curriculum to potentially help save lives. Harrow Council has rejected a series of applications to create or expand houses in multiple occupation across the borough. The council says the scheme would have caused overdevelopment, increased noise, and harmed residential neighbourhoods. The decision comes as new planning rules give the authority greater powers to control small shared housing developments. And finally, the Ealing Half Marathon has secured its future after low-cost airline Wizz Air signed a 3-year deal to become the event's title sponsor. More than 8,000 runners are expected to take part when the race returns in September. The sponsorship also makes the West London event part of Wizz Air's Europe-wide run series. That's the latest for Tuesday the 30th of June. I'm Madeline Gomez.

0: 5 o'clock. You've made it to the end of the workday. My name is Max, with you till 7 p.m. playing you the best in hip-hop and R&B. And we got some Future and Tyler to start.
1: It's the jam.
2: I heard what you said through the grapevine. Funny thing about your problems, they ain't mine. Staying up through the late night. 20 seconds to game time. Getting religious with it. Time crossing these state lines. Working hard through the late nights. 20 seconds.

0: the jam.
1: All right, how are we feeling, people? It's 10 past five on the Thursday. My name is Max, with you till 7 p.m. on the West Side, and we have got we're playing you the best in hip-hop and R&B. We've got some Fetty Wap to do on the way. We've got some Rico Dan as well. But how is everyone feeling after yesterday? I got absolutely drenched in beer. I went to one of them outdoor places in Waterloo to watch the game. And I don't know if it's for me. I just prefer watching it from my sofa, I'll be so honest. And, you know, just getting covered in beer, you know, and I paid for the privilege. And, it's just a bit expensive. But, I feel like it got to be done, and at least England are through, so we can hope and replan for the next game. It's the 1 a.m. one. I'd love to know what everyone's doing, actually. So let me know if you've made plans yet. How are you going to approach that one? Sunday night, Monday morning, 1 a.m. Let me know what your plans are, and I might need to take some inspiration. Hit us up on the WhatsApp, 07349 051 703. Right, it's time to play some new music. This is from Catch. A new album, The Elephant in the Room, dropped on Friday, and it is one of the biggest albums in UK rap to drop this year. Real rap, pain, hunger, everything you want. This one's called Life's Good, Life's Great, featuring Figzo on the West.

I just received news that pubs can stay open till 5 a.m. on Monday morning, Sunday night. What is the plan? Like, is anyone really going to stay in a pub till 5 a.m.? The game's 1 a.m., right? So it will finish just before 3 a.m. If it goes to extra time and penalties, what's that? 3:30. Why does it need to stay open till 5? Who is going to stay there? Like, it might as well be 24 hours at that point. Let me know if you're going to do it. Let me know what the move is. Let me know what the plans are. Did you see Tuchel said to tell the to make up an excuse for the kids so they can stay up and watch it late? That is crazy. But let me know if you're going to do it. I kind of want to... You know the ones where you're like, if you're on it, I'm on it. So let me know what the plans are for the football. What's a good idea for a game this late? Because I normally stay up to watch the Super Bowl once a year, and that is a, you know, 3 a.m. bedtime sort of job. So let me know what the plan is. Maybe we do the repeat of that, or do we go full on football as if it's any other game and just do it super, super late? Let me know the plan. WhatsApp 07349 051 703. Send us a message. That is 07349 051 703. Keep that number in your phones, because remember, I got a random trivia question clue coming up next.

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All right, it's time to get into the clue on today's random trivia question, because we just had a peak British song. Zara Larsson's peak British summer song, that one. And so peak British summer, you can't have that without a barbecue, right? A barbecue that inevitably gets rained on. That sounds very British, or, you know, that goes out because of the rain. So I wanted to know, what's the most popular thing that Brits love to put on the barbecue? Idris has got this correct. Big up Idris. So I'm not going to tell you his answer, but my clue will be that you've got to remember that this is what English, British people put on the barbecue. So it's nothing too fancy. And it also might be something homegrown, if you get what I'm saying. It's British. Think British people, British barbecue, British food. So what are they putting on the barbecue? Let me know. And let me know what you have to have at every barbecue as well. I'm intrigued. And I need an invite, guys. I need an invite. Hit me up on the WhatsApp, 0734905170. The question is also live on my Instagram story, BTB_Max. I'll give you the answer later on in the show, but now we've got some Trey songs coming up.

0: dodgy flaws and a racism to get to the it's just a BBM thing. It's the
1: champ. I saw a TikTok today and someone said, if you imagine Ed Sheeran, if you picture Ed Sheeran whilst listening to Jim Legacy sing, you'd think it's him. And you know, and she said like the first time she heard Jim Legacy, she thought it was Ed Sheeran. And now it's annoyed me because I can't unhear it, but I kind of rate that. I would actually love to hear them collab just to see what that would sound like, because Ed Sheeran's very with it with what's going on at the moment. Current trends in the rap space, and yeah, I think that would go crazy. Jim and Ed on a song, I'd love to hear that. Listen, it is coming up to 6 o'clock, which means we like to do a little throwback section. We like to do the classics from 6 till 6:30. So today we're going to do a little pre-classic classics. We're going to do a little throwback Thursday, and this is my favorite ever period of music. It is that Afro Swing boom, that 2017 era. We've got Hardy Caprio coming up next.

0: back with a bang.
1: Still with a bang. Bangles.
0: MIS to the T, yeah? Old tight, all my art, Nas, Carlas, Kudas, all of that, yeah?

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You know what time it is? It's 6 o'clock on the west side. We got half an hour of your favorite hip-hop and R&B throwbacks coming up next. Oh! West Side Classics on the Jam!

0: All right, there we have it. It just flew by, didn't it? That's your half hour of your favorite West Side classics, hip hop and R&B, all the vibes, all the generations. I love it. We had some Destiny's Child, DMX, Khalees, The Game, loads of that good stuff. And if you like that, make sure you tune in tomorrow, because 6 until 7, that's right, we do an entire hour of your favorite classics on the West Side. It's what you know and love. And no better way to start your weekend, right? It's coming up to 6:30. And we got some Dave, we got some Georgia Smith, and plenty more on the way. Keep it locked. Keep it West Side.
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0: finesse. Caribbean flex, body and chest, take body and chest. Thank God more, I grew up with less. Just to the right, raps to the left. Arch in the middle, got seed to the death. Batch full of dogs with the 16s vets.
1: If you send me the location, then I'll be right there. And make I come check you, my beef. 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And my dog is on probation. And I

0: All right, it is time to give you the answer to today's random trivia question. So I asked, what is Britain's favourite thing to put on a barbecue? I can reveal it is British pork sausages. That's right. Whether you want to just put a sausage on or a hot dog, whatever, that is the most popular item, followed by the burger, followed by the chicken drumstick. I mean, I guess thinking logically, sausages, you could probably get more on there. They probably can feed more people, you know, in terms of grill space. Maybe they might take quite long, but still, there we go. Anyway, someone invite me to the barbecue this weekend. Please, please, I'm hungry and it's good weather. Right, we got some Young Miami coming up. We got some Grime, Drake and Amaria BB. Loads of good stuff still to come. Keep it locked, keep it west side.
1: It's the jam.
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All right, it is time for my 7 p.m. sign out song. That's all I've got time for today, but I'll be back tomorrow, same time, 4 till 7 p.m. And I'm going to throw back this one. I'm going way back. One of the classics that you may have heard already on West Side in that half hour of classics that we do every single weekday, 6 till 6:30. This one was in my playlist, I think, 2 years ago when I went on that first holiday of the summer that year. And it just has a nice, nostalgic, warm feel. It's OG. It's Cameron. It is Haymar on the West Side. I'll see you guys tomorrow. Big love for tuning in. Peace. It's the jam.

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Friends to lovers need a part to star in. Like, wait, babe,

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2: What is good, people? You are locked into Afrobeats with myself, DJ Sugar Spice. I am one of two of your favourite Afrobeats ambassadors. And now for those that can't see me right now, obviously you're listening to the airwaves. Right now, I am actually wearing my Congo jersey. Unfortunately, we did get knocked out by England. So congratulations to the England team. Wishing you guys all the best. Although my heart is broken for my country, I just want to say to the haters, we made it this far. A lot of you doubted us. A lot of you doubted us. But we made it this far. Yeah? We made it this far. And I am so proud of my country. I'm so proud of the men that took the ball and pushed us forward. Listen, I'm just joyful for the history that was made throughout the time at the World Cup, because it has been a very, very passionate World Cup for us. And do you know what? Now I understand you football men, because I couldn't do it. I couldn't do it. My chest was frolicking every single minute, every single second. I don't know how you guys do it. I don't know how you guys can really fathom that passion watching football like this, because I was really on edge. Every single match, I was really, really on edge. But we made it this far, and I want to say congratulations to all other African countries that got this far and were unfortunately knocked out. You guys have done your country proud. And the only African country that is still standing and still through is Morocco. So Morocco, we are rooting for you. Keep doing your thing, and I hope you get far. Now, it is that time of the show, and this is Obsessions Top 6, where I get to bring you brand new music that's either been released today, yesterday, or tomorrow, because sometimes we actually get an Afrobeats exclusive. Now, I'm going to be kicking it off with brand new Joe Boy, YBTM. Now, it is an acronym for something, and I'm not going to tell you what it is. I want you guys to listen to the song and let me know what that acronym is. So let's get straight into it. This is kicking off the Obsessions Top 6 right here on Afrobeats, live on Westside. This is Joe Boy with YBTM.

So that was brand new Joe Boy, You Belong To Me. For those that got it straight away, big up you guys, because I love these kind of tunes. I know it's supposed to be a hot girl summer, but sometimes I've got to remind you guys, you belong to me and I belong to you, and you belong to you and I belong to me. You get my drift? All right then. So let's go straight into number five. And this is brand new Georgia Smith featuring Wizkid with Alive. And do you know what? I love Georgia Smith so bad. But I love it. Love it when she jumps, when she collaborates with an Afrobeats artist, because it's just always a 10 out of 10. When she made Gun Body with Burna Boy, 10 out of 10. There was another song she did with Burna Boy, 10 out of 10. I just feel like Georgia Smith, she's just one of those artists that's just one of a kind. Very versatile, can hop on anything and make it sound amazing. So, without further ado, coming in at number five, this is Georgia Smith featuring Starboy himself, Wizkid, with Alive.

So that was Georgia Smith and Starboy, Wizkid. He sounded kind of different on this track, I'm not going to lie to you. I was like, oh, this is Wizkid? Okay. Okay, Wizzy baby. I'm here for it. Not that it's a bad thing that he sounded different, because you know what? He didn't say, tell me, all of that. He wasn't telling me. He was telling me. Yeah? He didn't state that he's going to tell me. Yeah, he did his thing. So that was Alive by Georgia Smith and Starboy, Wheezy Baby, Wizkid. Now let's go straight on to number four, and we are going to Congo, because do you know what? I'm in that mood, yeah? And we actually just celebrated our independence the other day. So although the loss kind of took away from the joy of our independence the other day, it doesn't matter, because we're still gonna enjoy the fact of we came this far in the World Cup. So they made us proud. So let's get into number four. So this is Gaz Mawete, Chili, Werason, and Sweet Emma with Gondoko. I'm here for it. It's my peoples. I'm always going to be here for it. So let's get into it. This is number four, Gaz Mawete, Chili, Werason, and Sweet Emma with Gondoko.

0: Thank you very much.
1: Just like he said, thank you very much, because that was an amazing song. Gazmoete Chili, Werason and Sweetemo Gondoko, taking the number 4 spot. So let's go straight into number 3 before we hit 8 o'clock. And I can't talk too much because I am keeping it strictly francophone from this moment forward. All right. So taking the number 3 spot, this is Tyke and Anime with Reanime. And you know what? Tyke is coming to London in, I think it's November. Let's have a look at my little calendar. Yes, I have a calendar for everything that's going to be happening this year in the African space. All right. So Tyke is going to be taking over the OVO Arena at Wembley on the 15th of November. Tickets are live right now, so make sure you head over to the Wembley website and go grab your ticket. Another thing that I have to say as well, Fally sold out his first date.

25th of October at O2 Arena. A lot of you doubted him. And he sold it out. And guess what? There's a second date. Yes, you heard it right. He has announced that he has added a second date. Go and sell it out, guys. Go and grab your tickets. Let's make history again. For my Congolese people, this is already huge. This is actually big, big, huge news for us. You understand? Fally has sold out O2 Arena. He is the first Congolese artist to do so. And I'm so excited for him because I've seen him perform at Wembley Arena, at the OVO Arena in Wembley. And 10 out of 10, I'm definitely going again. Yeah, in October. So make sure you head over to the website, go and grab your tickets. Let's sell it out again. Let's force him to do a third date and make history. So let's get into number 3. This is Tyga and Anime with Reanimate. Let's get into it.

0: Ah, listen, guys, I came with heat, I came with energy, I came with nothing but pure vibes, because that is what Obsessions Top 6 is all about. It is all about setting the vibe, setting the tone, because it is summer, for goodness sake. It is summer. These are the type of songs that you should be blasting out of your speakers. I want you guys to go and open the windows, yeah? Open the windows, let the breeze in. Yeah, don't let the flies in though. Get yourself a net or something just to prevent the flies from coming in. But open the windows, yeah? Open the windows, yeah? Put your speakers to the windows. Let the people them hear me right now as I'm blasting these tunes for you guys. Let's set the vibes from that. I feel like I've been setting the tone for summer from January. We're here now, so let's get into it. We are at number two, and I'm going back to Congo. Well, technically, still staying on the Francophone route. This is Your Seat with Mr. Miss. And do you know what? Do you know what? You're going to hear me say it again. This is a bit of me. This is definitely a bit of me. So let's get into it. Your Seat taking the number two spot right here on the Obsessions Top 6 live on Westside with Mr. Miss.
1: Les gens n'aiment pas les gens, mais les gens aiment la...

I think the one thing that I hate about songs like that, especially when it is so good, is how short it is. Because I just need more. I need to just, you know, linger to care to just one care a bit longer. You know what I'm saying? But before we get into number one, let's do a quick recap before we get into number one. Please do remember you can head over to the website if you are just tuning in now and you missed out on the Obsessions top six. Don't worry, I got you. 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This is westside.com. I'm going to repeat it again. 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Click on mine and my co-host, lovely face, Miss Gracie May, and myself, DJ Sugar Spice. Well, on the website, it is the Mix and Blend Show, but we are the Afrobeat Show. And click our lovely faces and you will be able to listen to this show for the next 7 days. All right, cool. Let's get into number one. And then after the break, I will do a recap for you guys. And we are still on the Francophone Road. And we're going the Bouillon and Shatta. This is Merveille and Mimi KDS. Ah, love this song. It is Danger. And you guys are in danger because this song, 10 out of 10. Let's go.

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3: 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This is Ashake, Money Can't Buy Happiness. And listen, if you guys ever got your ticket for his show in O2 Arena, what are you waiting for? Let's get into it.

0: Just before we play the ads, I just want to say from here on out, I am playing nothing but Congolese tunes, because the other day it was our Congo Independence Day and we did play against England yesterday. Unfortunately, again, we did lose, but to my haters out there, we made it this far. We made it this far. And do you know what? For us, that is history, because a lot of people doubted us. A lot of people, you know, thought that, oh, it's just Congo, you know, it'll be an easy match. We applied pressure. We kept it humble. We came, we conquered, we did what we needed to do. And this is what the World Cup is all about. For us, it was 52 years since we were last in the World Cup. We scored goals. We applied pressures on teams like Portugal, England, even Colombia. Yeah, we may have lost to Colombia, but we applied pressure and we kept the humility there and we did what we needed to do. First and foremost, I want to say a happy Congo independence to my people. Free Congo until it's backwards. And also, well done to the Leopards. Yeah, we did what we needed to do. I am so thankful and so proud of us for how far we've came, how brilliantly we played. First and foremost, Mpasi, hey, goalkeeper, man of the match. He is a brick wall. Yeah, he is the definition of a goalkeeper, because the way he played, in the words of Jude Bellingham, tough. Half, because they asked him, how was the match against Congo? He said one word, tough. And that is the one thing that I need people to take away from these matches that Congo played. We were a tough team to play against. And I'm so proud that people like Zlatan especially, yeah, were behind us. The people of Ireland were behind us. I saw that Audi advert. The people of Scotland were behind us. Listen, the people then were behind us, and I am so happy. The currency of Congo has gone up. Let's go to the break. Do not go anywhere. We still got 30 minutes left of pure uninterrupted vibes from the heart of Congo. Let's get into it.
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0: I told you guys, it's nothing but Congolese music from here on out. Stay and vibes with me.

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1: J'ai devant toi, Marrakech, Marrakech, 3.

nothing but pure energy for you guys, but I had to show you guys the music of my people, and that is from the Democratic Republic of Congo, because the other day, like I said, we did celebrate our Independence Day and we did face England yesterday. We did unfortunately lose, but it's okay. We are still proud of our country and we are still proud of every single African country that made it in the World Cup. Unfortunately, five African countries have been eliminated, which includes Senegal, who lost to Belgium, DRC, who lost to England, Tunisia, who finished fourth in Group F, Cote d'Ivoire, who lost to Norway, and South Africa after a narrow defeat to Canada. I do want to give England a huge congratulations, because do you know what? It was a good match. It was a very tough match to watch, but we did what we needed to do, and congratulations to everybody that is moving forward with the World Cup, because this World Cup has been, and you know, it's been amazing. The vibes that I've been seeing so far have been nothing short of amazing. So I am going to leave you with this brand new song from Fally Ipupa called Wanna Dance. And remember, he is going to be headlining the O2 Arena on the 25th of October. That day is actually sold out, but he has announced a second day on the 26th of October. So make sure you go and get your tickets. I have been your host, one of two of your favorite Afrobeats ambassadors. I am back again, same time, same place, each and every single Thursday. Do not go anywhere. Chris Satta is up next with the Dancehall Show. I'm leaving you with Fally Ipupa.

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0: Yeah. Idonia Brocky. Before that, Pon the Jockey. 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

0: A true queen of the dance hall, Lady Saw. With Hardcore. Before that, a Supercat hat trick. I just couldn't help myself. You can't just play one Supercat. There's a scientific fact behind that. It's actually impossible to just play one Supercat. It's Chris Sutter in the Mix Dancehall Show.
1: Sutter, myself will pull up that one there from top again. Quite up to
2: yo, yo, yo, say what?
0: The one that... Get a bit more up to date then.
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0: 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Chris Sutter in the building. Thursday night, let's go.
2: Boom.

0: Kimba, how you mad, so?
1: Kimba, blood clad mad, so.
2: Big, big record right there from Kimba alongside Kalash, Busy Signal, Bounty Killer, and Barrington Levy. What a lineup. I actually caught Kibba at Fête de la Musique in Paris last weekend. He smashed it at the 21 Soundbar in Paris. Shout out to anyone who went to Fête de la Musique. Let's get some more Barrington Levy then, why not?

and then this classic Wicked in a Bed. And if I'm correct, am I right in thinking that this was on the GTA San Andreas soundtrack? What a legendary soundtrack that was. Shout out to all the KJR crew. Let me just play another one from the soundtrack, because you know that the new GTA is coming out. I haven't played a video game in about 3-4 years now, but I might just have to break that. It's Chris Sire, West Side, the Dancehall Show.

my all-time favourites from Toots and the Maytals, Pressure Drop. And as I mentioned, this was on the soundtrack of GTA San Andreas. I think it was on the KJR. It must have been the KJR radio station. So many classics on that radio station. But I'm just going to go on a little soundtrack tangent right now, because why not? So let's go from the GTA San Andreas soundtrack and make a link from that song to the soundtrack of one of the best Jamaican films of all time.

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0: Inside. I heard what you said through the grapevine. Funny.
1: Good evening, good evening.
0: My staying up through the
1: night. Big start to your late and loud show, I know.
0: It's game time.
1: Get it. Forget intros, get straight in.
0: City state lines.
1: It's game time.
0: The late nights. 27.

Never had Future doing a FIFA World Cup song, you know? Sounds good, though. England beat Congo 2-1, baby! Was very touch and go. So we are celebrating the win today and preparing for the game on Monday. And the fact that the weather's been amazing, man. Hot! Get some tunes playing like this.

0: This is a rhythm, you know.
1: Ali, let's go.
0: Good evening, good evening, good evening. It is your late and loud show. It's your boy Woozy. Hey, you got me into the 1 a.m. hour. From the jump, 07349051703 is the WhatsApp number. You can get in touch, man. Thoughts and opinions on England's performance yesterday. If you did watch, I know you did. The whole nation was watching, biting their nails. 6 minutes and we were a goal down. Embarrassing. I mean, DR Congo is not a bad team. I don't know what everyone thought would be an easy game. I didn't think it would be an easy game, but... I mean, you know what? I was never, ever for these hydration breaks. Pointless, useless, not needed. We had the World Cup in... Was it Qatar? Hotter than America, right? No such thing as hydration breaks back then. I don't know why we need them now. Well, I know I need them now because American TV, when it comes to sports, like do many ad breaks. So the hydration breaks really just for the TV ad breaks. But that being said, damn did we need those hydration breaks, boy, because we were getting spanked before them breaks. And them breaks, as soon as we had those breaks, we like kicked into gear. Damn. He would have known, man. He would have known. So they play again on Monday against Mexico. Not going to be an easy game. Not going to be an easy game. You know what? Also, I saw a social media post that said that the World Cup final, which is, July 17th, which is very soon, you know. That's 2 weeks, 1 day. Maybe that's not right. Maybe I got to do some more research. But if July 17th is the World Cup final, there's a hell of a lot of day parties and parties going on that day. I hope you're accommodating for us football fans, because I don't want to pick between a boogie woogie and the World Cup final. Well, if England's... Dare I say, if England is in the World Cup final... People say, oh, you're jinxing it. I don't think so. I don't think witchcraft and wizardry is the reason behind England's downfall, you know? You've jinxed it will not be the reason why England don't make the final. Let's be very clear and honest about that. But please, you are hosting a day party on the day of the World Cup final, whoever may be in it. We like to watch it, man. So get your screens up and get your arrangements out now. Again, 07349051703. We're going to talk some more footy stuff. Not a football show, but it's a World Cup and it's summer. So we're talking about football throughout the show. Also, some other news, some other musical news and, you know, good banter and good chatter. And then in the last hour of the show, going to go back in time. Not quite sure what year yet, as I do say every single week. But again, you want to take in any suggestions? What kind of feeling you want for the final hour of your show? It's hot. It's summer. I'm feeling in a good mood. I would take your request. All right, let's get back into the vibes. Here we go.

fit. 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Treat me like a king, baby, make sure that my lit. Like that picture, I'ma spin your with all

0: Too Hard for the Radio off Drake's brand new album, still ringing off since it got released about 2 months ago now, man. Are we calling it album of the year? Well, I mean, J. Cole released an album this year, so gonna be close race, I'd say. 0734905173. You know what? Earlier than I normally do, I've actually decided what our final hour of the show is going to be. I'm going to do a mixture of 2019 and 2018 music, because I feel like these are not underappreciated years, because definitely in 2018, 2019, we definitely appreciated the music that was coming out of those years. But I feel like forgotten years, because we've had some great music and runs of music since then. So I'm going to shine some, re-shine the light on those years and remind you of the hits that came out. 0734905173. If there is a particular song from 2018, 2019 that you would love to hear, again, I'm in a good mood. I'm outside this summer, man, so I might press play on it. You know, I rest my place playing it. On the way here, I saw that Turtle Bay is closing. Turtle Bay Brixton closes down as company announces closures of several UK locations. You know what my first thought was? It's like, oh, damn. Where are all the Indian chefs going to work now? Because there ain't no Jamaicans in there. Ain't no Caribbean chefs in there. I've been to countless Turtle Bays, sadly. Hey, I've seen behind the counter, man. Yeah. Ain't no Caribbeans in that shop. From the waiters. Look, I'm not saying that, you know, it might be discrimination just to hire Caribbean people. It might fall under some sort of like discrimination laws, but come on. You know what I mean? You go to a Jamaican restaurant, you want to see someone in it that's Jamaican in there. You know what I mean? And big up my Indians, man. Indian people make great, great food. Like, you know what I mean? Anyone can make great Caribbean food, I guess. But I just feel like, look, me being Caribbean, me being Jamaican myself, you know, I'm going for some Caribbean food. You know, I don't want to see Bob Marley on the wall. You know what I mean? Want to see him cooking the jerk as well. All right. Gonna pay some bills and get back into some music again. 2018, 2019 is your year for the final part of the show, man. 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

Young Miami with Spend That. Lot of controversy that song has caused since its release. Apparently people feel like Young Miami should be making songs that promote scamming and stuff like that, you know? But look, maybe so, but in the realm of hip-hop and rap music, it is not the most morally corrupt topic of a song. You know what I mean? It's on brand for... it's really on brand. Not just for her brand, but hip-hop in general is on brand. You know what I mean? So, like, yeah, man. Scammers and girls that want to date scammers and criminals and all that kind of stuff. Hey, look. They're people as well that listen to music. Why not have a song that caters for them? You know what I mean? 073-49-051-703 is the WhatsApp number. I've got about 10 or ish more minutes to get into your 2018-2019 vibe of the show. I feel like I've got a good selection there as well, if I'm honest with you. I'm flying to Turkey on Saturday. Back next week, Thursday. Don't worry, I will be here for your Late and Loud show, fresh off the plane. Well, not that fresh, but I'll be landing on the same day and then coming here. But I say that to say this, right? Europe seems to be... I like how... I know, I'm not saying that, you know, black people going to Turkey is new. I'm just saying that I'm seeing a lot of black people going to these orthodox places. Like, I saw a video of black people partying, having a good time in, I think it's Albania. An Afrobeats club, or a club that plays Afrobeats in Albania. Who would have thought? Who would have thought, you know? So, who knows, man? This might be a summer where you book a trip to... I don't know, Lithuania, maybe. And check out the hip-hop, rap, Afrobeat scene over there. It's probably there. Pretty got to find it, but it's probably there. The genre's big enough. You know what I mean? So, we had Paris last week. Who knows, man? Us black people might be heading to... I'm sure there's plenty of... Well, I say plenty. There probably isn't plenty of black people in Lithuania's, the Albania's, you know? But, you know, music is powerful. There might be a hip-hop, rap, Afrobeat festival that goes on every year that we are not aware of. And then once they hit social media, we're all booking our flights to Eastern Europe. That might be it. I welcome it, man. Albanians, Lithuanians, Poland, you know, some good people, man. Not sure about their cuisine, though. Not sure about their cuisine. But good people nonetheless. What do you think? 073-49-051-703. While you're pondering on that thought, bit of AJ Tracy. Westside

side. You know, I can't speak for all girls, but we just be mad that you didn't leave us alone. You keep doing it, cut me. Leave me alone. If I'm not the one, ghost me.

0: 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We get super lit for the second. Gonna quickly pay some bills and get right back to it.
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0: Let's go. Yes, indeed. Time for the second half of your Late and Loud show. What's the name of the show there? Bit of Swarms with the Bally remix. Let's get it. Westside. We are in the year 2018/2019.

0: man thing and a yard man thing and a land man thing. 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

big tune. Had another heat wave in this country this week. 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In France, they're going crazy for aircon. 169. 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Moving on swiftly. Westside. This song by Miss Banks. 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

0: 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Stand out, hit this.
1: Drip is a talent. Saving is boring, so I might go.
0: Really, really popped off.
1: Has a skirt from the forest. 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Time I cut check, I did the.
0: We've got some other big tunas on the

0: 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I think it's gone now, but
1: Corns, I said head down to Crips.
0: I never got to go.
1: Head down to Crips.
0: But here's the theme song from it.
1: Down to Crips.

0: Big tune this one. You don't get good remixes no more, do we?
1: Are you sure this won't fit this?
0: This one tore it down.
1: Your hottie with the biggest back.
0: Speaking of which, man, have you got a summer anthem yet for 2016? 2016? 2026? How dare I?
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0: You keep quiet and just press play on this one.
3: I was on the road trying to double up home. 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

0: add RS and that's surely what we are. 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

0: Face up Goldie, YOLO drops and locks, no dread. 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

0: finesse. 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
1: If you send me the location, then I'll be right there. 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

0: That brings us to the end of your Late and Loud show for another week. Back same time next week for 11 PM. I'll be fresh off the plane from Turkey. We'll give you all the updates on my shenanigans abroad. You can follow me at KellexWZY. You wanna peep the stories. Even though a lot of the things I post will go to my close friends, because I'm gonna have a good old time. Big heat wave for you guys during the week while I'm away. Whether you're going home, on your way to work, or just up late, still bangers and vibes for you. But enjoy. You are exactly where you need to be. Stay here, keep it locked, keep it Westside. Peace.
1: 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Right here in West London, something special is happening. 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